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1: 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Honorable Councillor, very good morning, we are live currently. Can you perhaps greet our listeners and Namibians, tell us where we are now, what are we waiting for, and what exactly is SORA all about, perhaps?
2: Thank you very much, and good morning. Good morning to the listeners, good morning to the 103,000 inhabitants of Omahaike region. We are now at Women's Center. Women's Center is located not very far from the regional council, almost opposite the MICT, next to the police station, just behind the EPACO clinic. So everyone, I'm urging the public to come and attend. Come attend what? To attend the SORA. The state of regional address, it's a mandatory engagement of the governor, a communication between the governor and the community, but not only the region, but also the entire country. And that is the purpose is to share and update the citizen of this country in terms of the developmental initiatives, capital projects undertaken for the period under review, challenges being encountered, and also the projections in terms of moving forward as the region. What is it what we will be investing in, so that also the SMEs, farmers, traditional authority, youth, women, anyone could position themselves to take advantage of the emerging developmental opportunity taking place within the region. Mm-hmm. SORA, once again, as we know, governor has been appointed by the head of state, and in this case, Her Excellency Dr. Netu Monani Daitwa. He is very clear on the 7 priorities area, and it's very important that when the governors are reporting, they should distill what is being achieved, given a roadmap. Once again, we also have

0: context is that as each region performing or carrying out all these milestones, we need to demonstrate that we are contributing to the realization, to the achievement of National Development Plan 6, consequently the Vision 2030. It is also very important that, remember, this meeting is a meeting under shared by the Honorable Chairperson Rokong Guvova, meaning it's a regional council meeting. And therefore, the performance of various regional councillors for various constituencies also come into force, because that informs what the governor should, the content of the message of the governor. So it's not just a stand-alone where the governor just come and decide what he's going to deliver his speech on. His message must be informed by the happenings on the ground from all the seven constituencies in the region.
1: Thank you very much, Honorable Councillor. 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
2: mmogo.
1: 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Honorable Councillor, very good morning. We are currently live on 2S FM. Perhaps maybe just to say hi to our resident of Omaheke and to encourage them to come in big numbers and in short to tell us what this order is all about. Thank you very much.
3: Yeah, good morning to everybody here in Omaheke region. We are all here at Women's Center in Kopapes. I would like to greet every Namibian that is residing in Omaheke region. And we are here. We really honestly like to see everybody here come and listen to the State of Regional Address, which is a very important thing that everybody will come and hear the future plans of our region as well as the current project that we now may be completed or that need to be completed as from the financial year of 2025-2026. So that is it, and that is what we are now calling all the Namibians that are living in Omaheke region. Please come in big number, come and listen to your honorable governor, come and give your inputs, ask your questions about the future plans of your region.
1: Honorable Councillor, tell us the speech of the governor. Does the councillors of the region also contributed to that, or is it only his own?
3: Yeah, no, it was also required from all the councillors to give their inputs as well as projects that were also completed in their constituencies. So all the plans and infrastructure and every development that happened in our constituencies, we are aware that the government will also form part of the governor's speech, and today that will be the presentation of the governor as well.
1: Thank you very much, Honorable Councillor.
3: Thank you.
1: Ke tsamaya jalo mogaetsho, ke yaka re le mo gogela jalo. 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Na le chairperson ha Rightsong Guvova, just a minute chairperson. We are currently live on NBC 2S FM. Just to say good morning to our resident, we did not start it yet. I think this is the opportunity for the chairperson just to again encourage our people to come in big numbers. We did not yet start. Chairperson, very good morning.
4: Good morning. We are here now at the Women's Center, where we are going to listen to the governor. So he's going to make a State of the Regional Address. So, and we call upon all the residents, the people from Omaheke, just to come down and come and listen to the progress, what we have done for the last financial year. So they can listen what the region is busy with.

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1: Let me also extend a word of welcome and appreciation to our pastor here this morning. He really lectures that very, very well. And I believe that one day we would have a session, Honorable Chairperson, where we can call knowledgeable people like Pastor Foxen to come and remind us of our duties and responsibilities as elected members and people entrusted with the well-being of our people. Thank you very much. Now, Honorable Rokong Nguvova, Chairperson of Omaike Regional Council and Management, Honorable Members of Parliament present, and when the Chairperson was mentioning you, I was hoping that you will rise a bit so that the people can see you. Some of them do not see you. The Chairperson you have seen, Honorable Kalili, that's the man you elected for Hobabes. Just stand up. When you wanted votes, you stood up. Honorable Kavari, Aminius. Honorable Kavaka, our Councillor for Shombinde and also Deputy Minister of Information, Communication and Technology, and congratulations, Honorable Kavaka. Honorable Paki Pakara, also a Member of Parliament. Honorable Kashiwanyo, Kalari constituency, but is running around with the Parliamentary Committee. Honorable Kawapirura, Shinene constituency. And then we have our captain of the ship, the administrative head of the region, the CRO. Thank you very much. Those are the honorable councillors. Let me also extend a warm welcome to our chairperson, former chairperson, Honorable Karisep. Maybe you can stand so that they remember how you used to look like. You know, I always have the saying that some of us, we plant trees under which we will never sit. So you have also planted trees together with our former governors that I do not see here. But let me also acknowledge the presence of our mayor, Honorable Garisep, mayor of Hobabes Town. Let me also extend the same welcome to former mayors. I see Mayor Elvira Tron is here. I see Libereki from City of Windhoek, she's here. And many others that I do not see. My sincere apologies if I have omitted you. Let me also recognize the chairpersons of village councils. Oshinene is here. Maybe you can also stand up. And then I know you. Vetflay. Is Vetflay here? Not. Where is the chairperson? Chairperson is not here. Leonard Vell? Yeah. Let me also acknowledge the presence of our local authority councillors present here.
0: Ke molaodi wa kgaolo ya Maheke Re Phiong Ganate jaaka a itse jalo ba e le gore ba mogare ga ba batlileng go reetsa puo ya gago matsatsi la gompieno.
1: Other political party representatives around here. Let me also recognize our service chiefs, Commissioner Shivede. Maybe you can also rise, the councillors were doing so. That's the police commissioner, Captain Lieutenant Colonel Gamwa of Chief Munyuku Nguvova Battalion, not here. Assistant Commissioner Robert Giwilepo of the Correctional Services, Mr. Forbes, Auxiliary Services, Office of President, where is he? There he is. Why are you seated there? Heads of line ministries present here, heads of enterprises, faith-based organizations, non-governmental organizations. My wife, comrade wife, help me. Yeah. My well-being depends on that woman, and she is my cheerleader and my prayer warrior. Thank you also for being here, my wife. And then, very important, my unsung heroes and heroines, the foot soldiers and the trench workers. those people feeding others while they have themselves not much to feed from. Let me also recognize members of War Veterans Organization that are here, NECA, Tawoloka. You are all heartily welcomed. My uncle is also a war veteran, Ganate. Can you also stand up? He was shot in the war and wounded. Thank you very much. Community, beloved community of Omaheke and our country at large, members of the media, the people who are telling our beautiful story of Omaheke, ladies and gentlemen, a very good morning to all of you.
0: Ke molaodi wa kgaolo a dumedisa baagi ba Omaheke le shebanang bia ka bophara.
1: Region in Oshinene, to be specific, called Okorukurure, which loosely translates to the razor or a blade, and we know what a blade does. It's sharpened on both sides, cut on both sides.
0: Go na le motsana mo Namibia, mokgaolo wa Omaheke wa Oshinene o itsegeng thata ka leina la Okorukurure. 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

0: 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These people live in peace with one another.
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0: Our motto, what is our approach, how do we distribute these resources? That's a question that we all need to ask ourselves, and we need to agree with the late Julius Nyerere when he really said there are enough. And God was not stupid when he created states. He made sure that every state is having its own resources and can feed its own people. Now allow me to report on all the achievements, the challenges and opportunities that the region has faced for the 2025.
1: Na mona kwa ntota ke bua yalo ka ga dikgwetlo tse re di khonneng le ditshono tse le gore kgalo ya rona ile ya di lebaganya mo ngwageng ya 2025-2026. 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
0: And it's very bold, it's very ambitious, and I want you to own it. Unlocking Omaheke's industrial potential through manufacturing and mining. It's bold. It's challenging.
1: Setlhogo se ke buela mo go sone ga ke bua jaana ke gore go nna le bokgoni jwa kgaolo ya Omaheke go ya ka go dira segolo mo go tsena tsa go dira dilo le mo ditirong tsa meepo.
0: This bold statement, unlocking manufacturing and mining, the potential that there is. It is a theme that transitions us firmly from the planning stages to aggressive execution. We need to move from planning to execution. And that is not only the Honorable Councillors, it involves every one of us as inhabitants of this region. By focusing on primary manufacturing and mining, We look to build an industrial foundation that complements our
1: strength. Ha re itse jana mo go tsena tsa ditirelo le tsa mepo. 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
0: During the presiding fiscal year, I don't know, Pastor Foxen, whether you really were part of this arrangement, but what you said, it's very true that not all government ministries are eager to contribute to the State of the Region address. And sometimes we deny people the opportunity to get this information, what was done to them. And it's not my State of the Region address, it's our State of the Region address, it's our state as a region. Now, starting with the Office of the Governor, that serves as the primary incubator for the socio-economic partnerships required to spark regional growth.
1: Office ya Molaodi wa Kgaolo e seng karolo e botlhokwa mo go tsena tsa itsholelo loago ka tirisano mmogo ya kgolo la itsholelo. 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
0: And I see some people are still having reservations about Farm Neighborhood. That's an initiative that is not for Nganate. It's for this region. And that and community infrastructure projects during the first year of the partnership, the foundation.
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0: 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And we cannot hana about semantics when people are dying of hunger. Seriously not. We can also not politicize from Neighborhood because of trying to gain political gains here. We can't. We don't have time for that. These developments will significantly enhance the farm's production capacity and contribute to sustainable food security initiatives in the region.
1: Di tlhabololo tsena tota di ka dira gore polasi ena e ke nne le thobo e e siameng le go nna le seabe mo maitekong a tshireletso ya dijo mo kgaolong. 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
0: Into half a hectare so that we can accommodate 100 young people. 100 young people that will be incubated at Farm Neighborhood. And still you want to play politics. Enabling them to gain first-hand agricultural experience.
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1: Tumala no engwe ya swako foundation tale gone ke go ntshafatsa epako old age home le early childhood development centers
0: facilities that we ourselves would not want to live in. One such is the Epako old age home. I don't know one of us here if we want to retire one day whether we'd want to live there. Surely not. And that's why we identified the Epako old age home to be one of them. There's renovations underway at the Epako old age homes, as well as the light of the children's center.
1: Tshiamiso gongwe paakanyo ya old age home mo go jalo le light of children's center tota ke nngwe tsa ditlhabololo tse di dirwang tota mo go tlaletsega mo wa old age home yena lefelo la bagodi le ile amogela di-finitšhara tse dišwa
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0: We have identified them, priority regions for implementation. The initiative seeks to reduce child malnutrition while strengthening climate resilient essential services.
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0: monitoring and the warming programs. And Pastor Foxen's wife is the one dealing with these children. Strengthening referral systems and install solar systems at priority clinics. ECD centers.
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0: 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Once implemented, the initiative is expected.
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0: 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It will also create employment and skills development opportunities.
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0: Sustainable Development Goals, the SDGs as they are called, on the various support initiatives to schools, the office funded tuition and registration fees.
1: Mo dikgang tse dingwe tsa dikole, ofisi ya molaodi wa kgaolo le gone e ile ya ntsha madi a ka tshwarang 24,263 madi a ileng a thusa jalo baithuti ba Namkolo le ba Eureka Medical Institute. $6,000.

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1: Leya Manukim by Chibaka Nabale Masume Amane Mansuha Angwahena Kamadiaka Charan 106,000.
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1: More talented, Hamua Officia Mola Udua Color to Talhone, Ilian Sama, D. Abuling, John 9,989, Horakela, Banabadi Cole, Waparoa, Hotemqua Sport, Roscoe and Senasa Ferhenuhu, Le Hubaka, Yamabalabone, Abulutua, Volibolo, Le Setapasa, Namibia, Sakaolo,
0: 30 purchasing equipment for youth owned businesses. Supporting various youth
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0: Ensuring local capital directly stimulates the grassroots economy.
1: An amount
0: of 71,800 was allocated to the
1: project to support social projects. This is the first time that the people
0: who went to perform in countries like

0: education and welfare,
1: irrigation systems, shading infrastructure and land preparation, and providing technical assistance. This project contributes to improve nutrition.
0: Projeke lo gone yengwe go tsamo ofisi ya molaodi wa kgaolo ile ya nna ya temothuo ya go leka go tokafatsa tshireletso ya dijo mo kgaolong ka go ema nokeng lana kwa Epikropo Street Clinic Nutrition Garden ka go banela dipeo le didiriswa tsa go nosetsa.
1: Federation with housing projects in Wetfley, Omitara and Choruses.
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1: To more than 37 soup kitchens across the region following consignments from the Office of the Prime Minister and the Ministry of Gender. Ministry of Gender, Equality and the Namibia Revenue Agency also contributed towards these efforts. At present, we are rolling out sanitary pads and stationery to schools, with 4 schools having already benefited. The stationery was a generous donation by a son of the soil, our very own Mondi Shodongoro. He have closed his stationery shop here and gave all the stationery to the office of the governor, and we are distributing them to all the schools as we go by. And I think he deserves a round of applause. Other people would think of making money out of it. Mondi Shodongoro decided there are children who need these books, who need the pens, who need the pencils, and all those things, and donated it to the office. And everywhere we go, we give them. Additionally, community infrastructure locations included supporting the Nosobel Cemetery with cement and materials for a gate valued at 9,700, supporting the Okombomi Women's Project, a group of 10 women in Epukiro with a cement mixer valued at $24,263. This intervention aimed to increase capacity and production for the enterprise, which previously mixed materials manually. The group produces around 200 bricks per day, creating sustainable employment for women, started in 2017 to create affordable bricks for surrounding villages. The group has since registered with all regulatory authorities. The funds generated help send children to school, upgrade shack houses to brick structures, and meet basic needs. To unlock our true industrial capacity, our primary economic sectors must transform from trading raw materials or raw commodities to anchoring sophisticated processing networks. This pillar details our transition toward industrialization by shifting from raw farming to localized agro-processing, such as our plant peanut processing plant. I was the other day with the chairperson in Summerdown, Oshinene, Stenhausen, with an investor from South Africa who came to look at where can we put this peanut butter manufacturing plant. These are not mere dreams. And preparing for advanced mining operation through technical consultations on the Leonard Vale Uranium Project. Omaheke is directly turning the regional theme into an operational reality. Let us look into the various pillars. Pillar 1, agriculture.
0: Mona kwena re a go lebelela go ya ka Namibia Statistics Agency ra gore temothuo e santse le yone pinagare ya kgaolo yena ka gore e bile e thapa badiri ba kana 39.0% ile nngwe ya lephata le thapile thata ba ntse mo kgaolo ya Omaheke.
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1: Repairing that fence, clearing the road there, and quite a substantial amount of work have been done. And I can only applaud our young people that we always used to say, our young people are not ready for hard work, but they have proven us wrong, and they deserve a round of applause. It must be noted that the past rainy season recorded a devastating lambskin outbreak of a magnitude never witnessed before in Omaheke. Honorable Chairperson, honorable members, the Directorate of Agriculture, Production, Extension, Engineering Services under the Ministry of Agriculture, Fisheries,
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1: bone. And while I'm there, this does not include the commercial areas. But as we stand today, Honorable Chairperson, Omaheke is graded the biggest crop production area under irrigation.
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1: When I took the Minister of Agriculture there, she was amazed. She was asking me, Governor, are we in Namibia? I said, yes, Comrade Minister, we are not only in Namibia, we are in Omaheke. In Omaheke. It tells me about the story that President Hage Geingob used to say, that you fill a glass with water and you ask someone, is it half empty or half full? If you are a pessimist, you say half empty. If you are an optimist, you say half full. So beautiful things are happening in this region. Many crop fields saw maize and cowpea yields perform well through pests and diseases, particularly the fall armyworm and the armad.
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1: 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And while I'm at Ovinyuru village, there is a young man called Lloyd Kadapa. Is it Kadapa the same name? Kadapa. This young man is a tour guide. And when it was his birthday, he asked his friend not to buy him gifts, but to give him money to develop the center in the village he's coming from, Ovinyuru. He collected money from the tourist. And instead of building himself a beautiful house,

0: he built a beautiful center at Ovinyuru. 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
1: Barui ba le masome a mane le bobedi ba ile ba bona thuso go tswa mo go Pottery Value Chain Development Scheme, me le gone ba tswalela jalo, me le gone go ile ga nna le centera e ileng ya agiwa jalo ke mongwe wa bašwa ko Ovinyuru.
0: Initiatives included the early Oshinene and Oshimati crop fairs, with an upcoming fair schedule for Talismanes from the 17th to the 19th of July 2026. One of the key priority areas of the 8th administration is the establishing of manufacturing plants in each region of our republic.
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0: And discussions are underway for potential donors. This plant initiative directly embodies our regional theme.
1: Tikwan tota a rona a tsamaelana thata le setlhogo sa rona se se reng unlocking Omar Hegge's industrial potential through manufacturing and mining.
0: Can we all say after me so that it's ours? Teacher. Unlocking Omaeke's potential manufacturing and mining. That's our theme. Chief Hotsimang, thank you for being so obedient. Unlocking Omaeke's industrial potential through manufacturing and mining. We have to manufacture. We have to mine. There are a lot of copper deposits in the area of Vetvlei, and I know the farmers are not very keen for mining also in that area. But they have to come to the table.
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0: 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To accelerate this initiative, the Office of the Governor and the regional leadership undertook an official benchmarking and resource mobilization mission to
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0: whose expert delegation visited the site in February 2026. Following this expert fact-finding mission, the state will base its final environmental clearance decision strictly on
1: resulting scientific data submitted by the International Atomic Energy Agency. 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

0: 2025-2026 financial year. However, law enforcement activities such as setting up roadblocks, conducting
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0: It must come to communal land, cannot be only to commercial land. You cannot tell me that communal land will put the field to fire, but commercial land cannot do it. It's an understatement. I hope the forestry people here and ourselves as leaders will enforce this so that we can also debush in communal land and improve our grazing and also make money and stop selling every single animal of ours and have income from those resources as well as resettlement farms. That represents an increase from the previous year.
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0: 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A decline in both charcoal and firewood production was observed. The region produced 46,762 tons of charcoal.
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1: 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In the current financial period, the Okurukambe constituency offers in collaboration
0: with the office ya Okurukambe lone ile ya diragatsa tirisano mmogo le tsa temothuo extension le engineering services
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1: 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Let me quickly have water. I'm also someone's child. Hey, my secretary, can you even bring a glass for Kwetu? Now the office of the Prime Minister supported the Oshombinde community garden with the rehabilitation of two boreholes.
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1: 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Now the installation of a solar-powered water system, fencing, and the construction of a water tank stand and security guard houses, this intervention aims to improve water access for agricultural activities and enhance the local food production. The garden directly supports 80 youth through a centralized cooperative framework. Now, when we went there, we were told that when these people got payment, all the shops in Oshombinde ran dry. They have to go back to Khobaves to refill them. The streets of Oshombinde were empty.
0: Go ya ka projeke ya tshingwana ya merogo ko Oshombinde go raya gore bašwa ba ka nna ba le 80 ba ile ba bona ke bolokeng, mme tota go na kgaya gore ga ba amogela ditoro tsa ko Oshombinde.
1: Unfortunately, we lost one of the ladies on the garden. Serve as a vital training ground for structural project management, local construction.
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1: Vital tool for youth development, social cohesion and regional pride. I'm pleased to report that both the Omaeke football and netball teams represented our region with distinction at the
0: 2026
1: And this is the type of civil servants that we want, people who can produce reports. I think we must applaud Mr. Kake. I don't know whether he's in this house. People, we must report on government expenditure. Government is spending money, but we don't tell our government beautiful story. The teams displayed exemplary attitude, teamwork, and determination. I also have to applaud Suma Kavirombo, who had many times out of his own pocket maintain these soccer teams, even making them sleep at his house. We do have people in this region who are very much sacrificing their own resources for the sake of the region. Showcasing the immense talent within our constituencies regarding the basic sport facilities, the Namibian government has delivered on its commitment.
0: Puso ya Namibia ile a diragatsa maitlamo a yone a gore e batla go aga mabala mo dikgaolo tlhopho tsotlhe tse di ka nna 120 le bongwe

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1: 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It took place, groundbreaking took place in March this year.
0: Go thalelwa ga mabala ena go diragetse mo gare ga kgwedi ena ya Mopitlo ngwaga ena.
1: Surveys and additional architectural drawings have been completed for both sites. Talismane Sports facilities making great progress.
0: Lebala le jone la agiwa jalo ko Talismane mokgaetso tiro e tsweletse sentle.
1: Oshinene is lucky in this case that we have already a fence there. Items were submitted for costing. Recommendation letters for both contractors have been finalized and proposed contracts have been drawn up. A formal signing scheduled to take place soon. The authorized signatories on these accounts include the chief regional officer that you see here, the director of finance in the regional council, the director of education,
0: the office of the governor for the chief regional officer, the director of finance, the director of education,
1: position from the 1st of May. Looking at other sports matters, the Apukiro constituency office aiming to enhance
0: grassroots sport development presented the office ya Kautapana ya Apukiro totale one ikal jalo ka hoka na letsa metshameko tsa mema go godimo ja ka tota ile ya ntsha mo aparo wa bolotloa le di flaga go neela sekole ka boleng jwa 7,524 godina sekosa sa omohaturwa primary school jaaka bontlha bongwe jwa maiteko a
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1: Workforce is the biggest bottleneck to industrialization. To unlock Omaheke's manufacturing and mining potential, we must actively transition our youth from economic bystanders to technically capable operators and entrepreneurs through extensive training in business skills, vocational courses and direct credit schemes. This pillar outlines how the region is transforming its youth demographic into a highly productive asset ready to fuel our industrial future. The Directorate of Youth Development Initiatives executed several targeted youth.
0: Bokaedi jwa ditlhabololo tsa bašwa boile jwa tshwaraganya le ka mananeo a a farologanyeng ka nako ga ke bua jaana. 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
1: Which included the formalization of institutional bylaws and targeted management training for 20 years.
0: Bašwa le gone go ya ka Division of Cooperatives ba le masome a mabedi ba ile ba bona ke monokeng
1: production for 13 youth beneficiaries to establish a regional mushroom project for local
0: le gone go ile ga nna le ke monokeng e ile yanela bašwa ba kana ba le lesome le boraro
1: delivered intensive entrepreneurship training to 25 upshifters and provided material
0: UNICEF go ya ka upshift program le yone e ile ya neela bašwa ba le masome a mabedi le botlhano katiso
1: equipment procurement and 153,000 for training operations via UNICEF funding. Skills for Girls Project in partnership
0: Skills
1: with UNICEF,
0: for Girls Project go ya katisana mogo ya UNICEF ba ile ba fasa jalo ka workshop e le gore bašwa ba ile ba bona katiso.
1: technical and vocational education.

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0: with psychological support, economic empowerment, training, and community engagement, utilizing an allocation of 419,000 inclusive operational training and business toolkits. 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
0: A literacy rate that lacks in rural areas or in underperforming school system directly impacts our future economic competitiveness. Investing in infrastructure and teacher training programs.
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0: Regional education profile and literacy education remains a key pillar for the socio-economic transformation of the Omaheke region. According to the 2023 population and housing census conducted by the Namibia Statistics Agency, and new statistics will be launched now on the 15th, the regional literacy rate among persons aged 15 years and above stand at 76%.
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0: Opportunities in our rural communities, school attendance remains strong among school age children, with enrollment rates highest among children aged 7 to 14 years.
1: 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Early childhood development ye ma go 11.7% ya bana ba dingwaga tse le fela go ya go tse tlhano
0: stands at 11.7% for children aged 0 to 5 years, indicating a significant potential for the further expansion of early learning services. Honorable Chairperson, honorable members, the Directorate of Education, Innovation and Youth, Sport and Culture continue to prioritize quality education across
1: Bukaidi jwa thuto metshameko setso botsolla jalo go tshameka karolo e botlhokwa maphateng o tla thuto go tswa pre primary go ya ko Namibia senior secondary certificate advanced level
0: and numeracy. Key operational metrics include an average promotion rate of 80% was a shift in both the primary
1: re ile ra nna le 80% go tswa mo go primary le secondary mo mphatong ya pre primary le ya secondary.
0: The junior secondary phase recorded an average promotion.
1: Junior secondary phase yone ile ya gatisa 63.8%.
0: Requiring continuous structural intervention. And honorable councillors, I want us to be involved at all our schools. Let's visit schools, let's push that 63.8% to 100%. The other day I had the privilege to speak to four schools, their teachers, on self-improvement, moving out of our comfort zone. And after my talk of 2 hours, I received SMSs from some of the teachers say, Governor, thank you very much. You really helped me to not become comfortable, but to grow myself. So these teachers need us. The region successfully maintained its national academic ranking at 12th position over the

0: past 2 years, while the NSCAS results accorded a remarkable improvement.
1: Kgaolo e ile ya iphitlhela e le mo maemong a bolesome le bobedi mo gentse dipedi tse di fetileng. 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
0: Ebukiro Secondary School, Honorable Paki, and I have to applaud you for all your efforts in that school. Achieve an outstanding fourth national ranking.
1: Ebukiro Secondary School ile ipona maemo a bone mo ditlhatlobong sa NSSCAS. Tsotse le gore

0: board of that school, including the parents of that school, including the teachers of that school, including the learners of that school, and including the principal, because everything rises and falls with leadership. When the school do bad, the principal is a failure. When the school do good, the learners are good. Let's put our hands together for Mr. Vey. Wanivi Vey. The shortage of qualified Setswana language teachers led to the region or directorate.
1: Tailo ya barutabana ba barutang Setswana ke matshwenyego, mme bokaedi jwa thuto boile jwa tlajela gore ta gore bo tla tle ka thulaganyo ya go romelela bana ba le supa ba Batswana go ya go thutela degree mo tsa thuto kwa lefatsheng la Botswana.
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0: 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Very historical place, Kalkfontein. They have a lot of water there, and the councillor there was asking me, Governor, can we do fish farming here? I'm challenging you people who are entrepreneurs to visit Kalkfontein and go make money there.
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0: 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The directorates have implemented several multi-million dollar infrastructure development projects aimed at creating safe, modern and conducive.
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1: 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Se
0: a dedicated center for persons with disabilities, and I think this is a welcome move in the right direction. When we had the Disability Day in Oshinene, people were asking
1: Light for the Children Foundation le yone ile ya newa setsha sa di square meter di kang di le dikete tse pedi makgolo a robong le masome a robedi mo epako gore ba kgone go aga centera ya bone e le gore ba kgone go ditsetsa jalo batho ka bogole.
0: Taking care of these people and friends, but no remuneration is going towards them. And I told Honorable Kavaka and Paki Pakarai and Seth Kashiwanyo that they must interrogate this point in Parliament so that those caregivers can get something to help themselves with. And I also want to applaud to all the men. Every disabled child that I have seen does not have a father. Yeah, they are always with their mothers only. Fathers, we must take responsibility for our children, whether they are disabled or not. Town planning and rezoning process currently is underway. Under the infrastructure plan management by the Directorate of Education, Innovation, Sport,

0: Youth and Arts and Culture, the new 106 million Dreamopsis hostel development project explicitly incorporates the construction of dedicated sports field aimed at promoting physical education and infrastructural extracurricular activities for learners. Additionally, the establishment of Eureka Medical Institute in Hobabes have expanded across the accredited nursing education in the region.
1: Go tlhongwa gwa Eureka Medical Institute mo Hobabes le gona go ile ga katolosiwa mme tota go amogela baithuti ba ba ithutelang tsa mongaka mo kgaolo. 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
0: fela. This growth has largely contributed to the successful introduction of nutritional feeding programs across all ECD centers, which has drastically improved daily attendance and encouraged greater participation among young children. The region also continued to invest in skills development programs that improve educational outcomes, promote employability, and strengthen community resilience. Teaching at the Right Level program, successfully implemented in Omaeke schools during the financial year under review.
1: Teaching at the Right Level TARL program
0: declined drastically from 51.1% to 28.1%. I think that deserves a hand of applause. And following the implementation of this program, this remarkable achievement and the Omaeke region formal recognition as one of the best performing government integrated regions among the 10 regions implementing this program. We are among the 10 best people, we are among the 10 best.
1: Khalo ya mahake e mo gare ga dikhalo tse some go ya kana le la teaching at the right level program.
0: Sometimes they gave names like Musian, meaning black boy, Karep, meaning not so smart. And these names become text to us. So when you are forever negative on yourself, you don't see any positivity. But here we are amongst the 10 best as a region. The Omaeke Library hosted the National Readathon and successfully provided basic computer skills.
1: Library ya Kobabesi ile ya diragatsa jalo National Readathon metota ni tiragalo e ileng ya tlhaga sentle ka batho ba le 76 ba ba ileng ba newa katiso mo tsena tsa go bala, katiso e nngwe ya baithuti ba dikolo tsa di-secondary le vocational training go maloko a kana a le
0: 160 to undertake an advanced basic sewing course conducted by the Hobabes Vocational Training Center.
1: Women's Economic Empowerment, the Hobabes Division of Gender Equality, Poverty Eradication and Child Welfare,
0: for the construction of a new primary school, and that school was built in 2 months
1: by a black man, Training Center.
0: Builder. In 2 months, the school is completed, it's painted. Those people were working like Chinese day and night. It's doable. It can be done. It can be done, and that's why the president of this country say, if we work 8 to 5, we cannot build this country. We need to increase our working hours. I was one day at the councillor's office, I won't mention, and this worker came and said, "Councillor, it's 5 o'clock, I'm going home." I said, "At my office, people don't go home when it's 5 o'clock. They go home when they are done with their work." And last night when I was passing that office at 10:30, my PE was still at the office. And they are doing that, all my workers, all my co-workers, not my workers, my co-workers. They do that They go home when they are done, and I don't need to tell them. So we have to change our work ethics. During the 2025-2026 financial year, the director...
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0: Training covering sexual and reproductive health, gender-based violence, prevention and economic strengthening, enhancing the resilience and socio-economic well-being of young people in the region. Honorable Chairperson,
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0: 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This pillar outlines our massive intervention in health infrastructure, ranging from backup power systems at major hospitals to early childhood feeding.
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0: That town is colored. Is having every one of Namibia is now in the main center of Khobabe. Previously it wasn't the case, and I have to applaud those who dare opening shops there and businesses. Improving public health compliance using its operational budget during the 2025-26 financial year, the Ministry of Health and Social Services made significant progress in strengthening health infrastructure.
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0: Operational facilities, procured electrical materials for peripheral health facilities, completed minor renovations to the doctor's flat at the Oshinene Health Care Center, and ablution blocks at the Epako clinic, rehabilitated the entrance gate at Khobabe District Hospital to strengthen security, constructed a concrete platform with an IBR shade at the Transkalari Port Health Facility, and installed heavy-duty washing lines and glassing at Khobabe District Hospital. All planned minor capital projects were successfully completed.
1: Setso se se di umakileng hano kwa Epako Clinic, kwa Khobabe District Hospital, kwa Transkalahari Port Health. 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
0: Officials to go test the hospital out. I'm going there for my medical treatment. Wonderful doctors, young doctors.
1: Rile ra bona gape go thapiwa ga dingaka le baoki ba kana ba le masome a robongwe le bobedi.
0: Service is excellent despite few challenges. And like the president says, we can never improve public facilities if we politicians and if we government officials do not go there. There can never be facilities for them and for us. That's the command of our president, and we must adhere to that.

0: Director of Health, I hope those doctors are the ones treating you. Are they? Are they? If they are not, please make sure they treat you. Only when you start being treated there, will your nurses also be treated there. We cannot have two systems in one government and in one country, including medical officers, pharmacists, registered nurses, environmental health practitioners.
1: Badiri botle ba masome a re bongwe le bobedi ba karetsa jalo ba e le gore ke badira mo tle ga di-pharmacy, ke baoki, ke ba tsa botsogo ba bangwe, social workers, technical personnel le ba ba thusang.
0: Clinical diagnosis, nursing science, emergency nurse care, and pediatric nursing. Honorable Chairperson, honorable members, despite these achievements, the health sector continues to face critical.
1: Pota le ha ri le ra tlhaga mo go tse ke buileng ka tsone le phatala botsogo le santse le na le dikgwetlo tse di golo tse di akaretsang jalo tlhaelo ya madi mo di projekeng di dirisiwa tse di tshofetseng tlhaelo ya dirisiwa tse le gore ke tsa bogologolo go tlhoka dikoloi.
0: The pediatric ward, children's ward, recorded critical data.
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0: New patients were admitted to the facility.
1: Fa tse di kang di le masome a mararo le bone di eme ka ntlha ya gore di sa bankangwa ka ntlha ya gore dingwe tsa tsone e lehela go tlhoka ditaere.
0: You can see how hard she's working. Either returned for care or defaulted from initial treatment regimes. A total of 138 patients were successfully treated and discharged from the facility. There were 53 recorded instances where patients either absconded or left the facility by signing.
1: Go dirisiwa ga di ambulance tota go botlhoka thata, mme motota mo nako ena re tshwaragang jalo le go buisana le government garage gore ga ba kgone go neela base e ka tsayang batho ya masome a matlhano le bobedi.
0: Good news, but not so good news, but good news. The mortality rate declined from 15% to 4% during the reporting period.
1: Gore gore bana ba ba tlhokafalang nako ya pelegi dipersente di letsa go kotsega go tswa 15% go ya go 4%. Mme re kgona go dira botoka.
0: 3 years ago when we spoke about malnutrition and death among young children, we were talking of high figures. Now from 15 to 4%. And we can still do better. There are still parents who wait until it's almost late, then they bring their children to hospital. Apparently, they are calculating that this child, if I take the child to hospital now, it will take about 6 to 8 months, and it will be my Makiti time, apparently. It's sickening, but it's true. It's abnormal, but it's true. We can't do that. Honorable Chairperson, honorable members, looking ahead to the 2026-27 financial year, priority health intervention will include.
1: Har le ba yalo tse tota ri kaletseng go di dira ka ngwaga e lengwaga e tlang ya ditšhelete go agiwa ga health centers kwa Chaka Benher, Farm Duplessis le kwa Aminose.
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1: Tse di leng tsa rekiwa ke jaaka 150 kilowatts generator e rekelwa jalo Oshinene Health Care Center, Epikuropos 3 le Talismanes Primary Health Care Center. Le gone go ile ga rekiwa di-washer extractor di le pedi tsa di FX600 di rekelwa Gobabes District Hospital.

0: respond to population growth, procurement of medical and operational equipment, including long-term servicing and preventative maintenance, should be prioritized to avoid interruption of services. Social welfare-related matters, efforts by the Directorate of Gender Equality and Childcare Protection, significantly progress was achieved in strengthening social welfare services through targeted child protection intervention, psychological, physiopsychological support, social protection initiatives, and community awareness campaigns, contributing to improve household welfare and community resilience. Under childcare and protection, comprehensive social work services were provided to children affected by violence, gender-based violence.
1: Mo Lekwena tota ga re lebile tsena se e le gore ke tsa tlhokomelo ya bana, go raya gore go ile ga nna le tse dileng tsa lemogiwa, segolo ga re lebile jalo tsa gender-based violence le go goba ka batho.
0: A total of 85 new child protection cases were registered.
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0: Cases opened in 83% of reported cases.
1: Tseo tsa dikgetse dingwe di akaretsa go sotliwa ga bana, go sotliwa ka tlhakanelo dikobo le go sa tlhokomele bana.
0: Hostel placement and care plan development. Psychosocial support services remained a critical intervention for vulnerable youth facing teenage pregnancy, behavioral changes.
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0: 3 more children were prepared for formal school and hostel placement in June this year, 2026. Honorable Chairperson, honorable members, Alternative Care and Child Justice Services registered 116 cases, including kinship care and residential placement, of which 64 cases were finalized. Furthermore, 37 children in conflict with the law were formally assessed.
1: Go ya pele bana ba kana ba le 37 ba ba ileng ba tlola molao, dikgetsa bone di ile tsa sekwasekwa, mme bana ba kana ba le 20 go tswa mo go bawa ba ile ba ba tsengwa mo thulaganyong ya Child Justice Program.
0: Violence against children, online sexual abuse, GBV, and trafficking in persons. ECD services recorded notable achievements through the implementation of a nationwide
1: treating program. 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
0: educators and volunteer coaches, training in food preparation to ensure the safe delivery.
1: Barutegi le ba ba ileng ba ithapa gore ba ka tshwaya lo go apela bana. Le gone go ile ga ntshwa dikgetse tsa Eastern Porridge di kana di le 2,000 tsa newa di ECD centers di le 102.

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